0: Just gone to 6:15 on this Friday morning. Still dark at the moment, not that warm, but it's going to get up to about 20 degrees today, so I'm hopeful for a good run into the weekend. If you've just joined us, hello and good morning. This is the Sam Steen Show, here with you through until 10 o'clock with lots of great games and giveaways and good tunes, hopefully, to start your weekend. If you want to start that early and request some tunes, you can do that at the usual number, 62152 5000. And just a reminder, we've got a competition thanks to our friends at the City Concord Shopping Centre in Bertrange. They've given us four 250 euro vouchers to give away to celebrate Father's Day, which is this Sunday, in Luxembourg. So if you want to get your name in the draw for those, or perhaps get your dad's name in the draw, all you got to do is send us a text on 62152 5000 with a dedication and a request for a song, because all dads have their favourite tune. What is that favourite song? Send it to us, please, at 62152 5000. And there's a good chance that the track will be featured on our Sunday morning show, The Hangover, from 10 till 12. And even if it isn't featured on the playlist, your name will still be in the draw for those vouchers, and Sarah will be picking those on Sunday morning. So get them into us at 62152 5000. We need time to get them all queued up and get them all ready, and to find them if we don't have them already. And do it now, please. 62152 5000.
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0: That is Katie on a Mission from Katie B on RTL Today, Radio 93.3 FM. Squeeze one more in after this before the news. You'll never be alone again, my love. Here's Anthony Schmerich, it's called The Heron.
1: Can you feel it? The balance between stillness and dancing till you fall off the earth. Take to your toes and summon the worms. The heron waits patiently, unfazed by self-service checkouts or pouches of tobacco. I know falling in love feels trivial with everything that's going on, but what if we're actually onto something? And then the heron says,

feel it. Calling it to work haunted. Lost in a vertical video called Moments Before Disaster Part 4. Stop trying to stop trying so hard. Your personality has been broken apart and sold back to you in a series of short form clips. The horrors persist, but you are that same child jumping garden to garden. Ice cream dripping between your knuckles. And then the heron says,

their aesthetic, reluctant hope core memories operating on a strict one-in, one-out policy. The young and the dying have the worst philosophies, and you are both but also neither. Nay cheek, nay chance. Never leave the bookies with a smile on your face, and remember that herons wait for no one but themselves. Good things come to those who hesitate. And then the heron says, you'll never be alone. And you gotta be patient.

0: Sorry, Steph, I know it's hard to do the news immediately after that. A lot of love for that one. Sandy says, oh my God, I love Fly the Conchords. This is perfect. Jermaine, still one of my crushes. Don't ask why. Don't explain yourself. 621-525-5000. Let's get the headlines. It's 7:31.
1: Good morning. Here are your headlines from RTL Today News. Luxembourg government's planned tax reform has cleared the Parliamentary Finance Committee and will go to a full vote on October 27th. Unleaded petrol will be more expensive in Luxembourg from Friday at €1.837 per litre as fuel prices continue to fluctuate. EU countries are holding an emergency meeting over soaring diesel prices as the war in Iran disrupts fuel supplies. The US is urging European countries to release strategic reserves and is considering restricting diesel exports. Russian President Vladimir Putin ruled out a long-range strike ceasefire with Ukraine on Thursday as Moscow steps up its campaign of aerial attacks on Kyiv. And in France, the government has unveiled a 2027 budget aimed at cutting the deficit, with €43 billion in savings planned. The plan features changes to VAT and tax, tighter controls on pensions, public sector pay and healthcare. And Elon Musk is returning to the US government to co-lead a Pentagon study examining the future of warfare. In sports, Germany beat Serbia 2-0 in the Nations League. Portugal also beat Denmark 4-2. And Luxembourg play their next match against Estonia tomorrow at 6 p.m. For more on these stories, news, updates and much more, head on over to rtltoday.lu. A misty and autumnal start this morning. It will be a little overcast throughout the day with highs of 18 to 20 later on. Right now, it's around 9 degrees.
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0: And the traffic, 3-minute delays on the A13 between Hellange, the N13B and Bettenberg. There's 4-minute delays on the N33 between Tétange and Kael and the roundabout Grand Rue. We've got 30-minute delays, sorry, that's just changed, down to 20-minute delays, that's good, on the A31 Canfin towards the A3 at Roser. 15 minutes extra on the A4 between Lankelts and Pompier, and that's it on the roads, but there are some speed checks in Dippach on the route to Luxembourg and in La Rochette on the route to Medernach. They're both this morning, and you can stay up to date with all the traffic at today.rtl.lu/mobility/traffic.
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0: When does the Friday Flashback back start, says Julia? It is up in just over half an hour's time. Can we get Alanis doing Season of the Witch before or after? Spooky season. You love starting it very early.
6: Yeah, but I mean, who has the pumpkin? Where's the pumpkin?
0: It's in your house.
6: It's on my table. Second you walk into the house. And there a debate last night of whether we should open it up

0: Some people call it carving.
1: Right.
0: Yeah. And the thing is, then the head falls in.
2: Yeah, it goes all black.
1: It does, yeah.
0: Disgusting.
1: It goes all black.
2: I feel like that's even creepier. It just adds to the spookier look.
0: But then really, you get the flies. I really can't deal with the flies. I can't.
2: Not okay.
0: You anyway. Should have seen a spider came in my car yesterday. One of the kids got in the car and I could see it. It was on him and then it very fast. The speed was unbelievable.
1: You didn't flip the car. So
0: I basically did. I drove up on the sidewalk, got everyone out and started just going nuts on the car and screaming. And I don't even mind spiders. I don't mind at all. It
2: wasn't even about the spider.
0: It doesn't bother me. I killed them with my bare hands. However, it was more about the fact that small space, that kind of thing.
1: With her bare hands.
0: I do.
1: She's just watching the light go out of its eight eyes.
0: No issue at all with killing. None.
2: Drove along the pavement. Just
1: anyway, 7:35. We had a request from John earlier who said, where's this one gone? Any chance you have the new Rebecca Black? As insane as it sounds to us oldies who remember her first song, the new album is a banger. When Sandy says, we need to stop hating on Rebecca. She brought Friday to us, a classic. Two alternative views on Friday, the absolute...
0: which song?
1: It's Friday. Gotta get down on Friday.
0: Oh, can you do that a bit more?
1: The weekend. Yeah. Remember that one?
0: No.
1: You
0: do a dance. I'm sure there was a dance that went with it.
1: Something like that, no?
0: Yeah.
1: I don't know. Anyway. Rebecca. She has sort of rehabilitated her kind of image altogether as this traveling DJ and apparently does absolute banging sets.
2: There's more lyrics in this one.
1: Right, so this is Anaheim Star.
2: Okay.
3: Go, go, go.

0: Rebecca Black, an Anaheim star. OMG, Rebecca Black is back, unironically, says Julie on the text.
1: I still don't know who this person is or why. Like,
0: you don't remember Friday?
1: No, but both songs are terrible. Sorry.
0: Tell us how you really feel about it.
1: I mean, come on.
0: Right, 7:38. Hi, Sam. Here are Connor and Liam heading to school towards the École Internationale Mondor Fliban, and they ask for Die Die from Shakira. Absolutely.
1: Good one.
0: Cracking Friday song to get the weekend started. Have a great day, guys. Shakira, Burna Boy, Die Die.

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6: Well then, we've got some concert tickets to give away. The Lemon Twigs are going to be playing here next Saturday. That's the 10th of October. It's at Den Atelier. And if you fancy going along too as well, listen up. They are a band led by brothers Brian and Michael Daddario. D apostrophe A-D-D-A-R-O. Daddario. Brian and Michael Daddario, the Lemon Twigs, have spent the past decade building a sound that draws heavily on classic pop and rock while refusing to simply recreate it, they say. They refuse to do so. But they arrive in Luxembourg with their latest album, Look For Your Mind, released in May, with a bigger, more collaborative approach to the band's trademark harmonies and guitar pop. So it's the two brothers, Brian and Michael. They've got a brand new album called Look For Your Mind, and they play here next Saturday. I mean, I know it says there that... they draw heavily on classic pop while refusing to simply recreate it. They do a bit of recreating it.
7: Yeah.
6: It is very much the kind of sound that is Beach Boys and the Beatles.
7: Definitely from a different time.
6: 100%. But they are a new modern band with, I think, 4 albums under their belt now, playing Saturday week at Den Atelier. And if you fancy going along to that, what I want to know is the first names of the brothers who front the band. Brian and Michael. So Brian and Michael, along with your own name and your email address, and that'll get you in the draw for this gig, which is next weekend. Here's a track from them called Look For Your Mind.

0: 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Hi, says Ellie, my boys were singing their little hearts out to Die Die this morning.
1: Oh,
0: good.
1: Me too.
0: Love that. Thanks for playing that, Rebecca Black, that is, says John. Sorry that Meredith doesn't have the love in her heart for Rebecca Black that I do now, but the album is a good listen.
1: I mean, says, is he, I think he's pulling your chain.
0: I don't, it's a lot of love going for Rebecca Black these days.
1: I know.
0: Where are we? Julia says, oh my God, how are we back to Sam rejecting my requests again? I'm not ready for the Halloween tunes. Giving you the benefit of the doubt, I guess I'm glad you feel comfortable enough to tell me your real feelings publicly on the radio. I'll just go sob into my ghost costume, she says.
1: Oh.
0: Still though, moving on. Meredith with all the wrong opinions today. Is it opposite day? This is again with the Rebecca Black hate.
1: No, I just don't understand this situation. Right. But then you said she is a child or was a child, but that was like 100 years ago.
0: Yes.
1: So everyone was a child at one point.
0: All the hot takes from Meredith Moss this morning.
1: Yes.
0: Friday Flashback coming up in about 15 minutes. Here's Sombers, 12 to 12.

0: Wet Leg and CPR on RTL Today Radio. Season of the Witch is not a spooky season only song. It's a classic, but it's not a hill I feel like dying on, says Lisa. Good.
1: Well, as we said, though, there are how many Halloween actual songs?
0: What were you, Thriller?
1: Somebody's Watching Me, yeah. Rockwell. Michael Jackson's cousin, by the way.
0: Ghostbusters.
1: Ghostbusters.
0: Frankenstein, maybe?
1: No, that's not a song. the song that you're thinking of is Monster Mash.
0: Monster Mash, yeah, Monster Mash. And I think we'll be done after that.
1: I don't know if there is any.
0: There's lots more, but there's not ones that we care about.
1: No, we don't.
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0: Olivia Rodrigo's Stupid Song on RTL Today Radio takes us to the news, sport, weather, traffic, and after that is the Friday Flashback.
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2: Good morning, I'm Stephanie Strickland with today's headlines. Luxembourg's tax overhaul is entering its final stage, with MPs set to vote later this month. The reform would scrap the three existing tax classes and introduce a single system from 2028. The government says it will put more money in people's pockets, but critics warn some households could lose out. A 25-year transition is planned for couples most affected by the change, while the reform is expected to cost the state around €850 million in its first year. Luxembourg's emergency alert system will be tested on Monday at 11 a.m. Mobile phones across the country will sound an alert, even if they're on silent or locked. The national warning sirens will also be tested. In international news, EU countries are meeting today over soaring diesel prices after Washington urged Europe to release emergency fuel reserves. President Trump is also considering a ban on US diesel exports, a move Brussels warns could seriously hurt the European economy. The fuel squeeze has been worsened by the war in Iran, with diesel supplies from the Middle East still severely disrupted. Vladimir Putin has rejected a proposal for Russia and Ukraine to stop long-range attacks on each other's energy infrastructure. Kiev had offered to halt strikes on Russian oil facilities if Moscow stopped targeting Ukraine's energy system. Putin dismissed the idea. The rejection comes amid an intensifying Russian air campaign, which has struck Kiev's southern bridge and a nuclear research facility. The reactor there was not damaged. France has unveiled a 2027 budget targeting €43 billion in savings, with the government aiming to cut the deficit to 5% of GDP. The plan would freeze most public sector pay and pensions while cutting healthcare and local government spending. Opposition parties have condemned it as austerity, with unions also protesting the measures. Sportswear giant Nike is cutting more jobs as the company struggles to turn around its business. Sales are expected to fall by a high single-digit percentage this financial year, with revenue in China down 26% in the last quarter. Nike has not said how many jobs will go, but the cuts are part of a restructuring expected to save around $2.5 billion by 2031. The company has already cut more than 2,000 jobs this year. And Elon Musk is returning to the US government, this time helping the Pentagon plan for the future of warfare. He'll co-lead a 120-day study looking at technologies like AI, drones, and robotics, with recommendations on what weapons the US military should develop next. It marks Musk's first government role since his very public split with Donald Trump last year. Moving to sport, at the Asian Games, Japan's Rin Maeda has won judo gold after a bizarre quarterfinal in which her Chinese opponent was disqualified for biting her. Maeda went on to beat Kazakhstan's Azar Askahat in the final. In the Nations League, Portugal remained top of their group after beating Denmark 4-2, despite Cristiano Ronaldo's absence. Jurgen Klopp has his first win as Germany coach with a 2-0 victory over Serbia. An Ireland's clash with Austria in Dublin was twice disrupted by pro-Palestinian protests, though the match eventually finished 2-2. Luxembourg play their next match against Estonia tomorrow at 6 p.m. For more on these stories, news, updates and much more, head on over to rtltoday.lu.
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2: Feels quite fresh out there at the moment, overcast and at just 9 degrees. Things are set to warm up throughout the day and are expected to reach around 18 degrees by early afternoon with some patchy sunshine.
5: RTL Today traffic info.
0: And the traffic, there's 5-minute delays on the A3 between Gasperish and Bersham, 10 minutes extra on the N11 between Luxembourg, Aish and the CR119, down to 20 minutes on the A31 Canfin towards the A3 at Doulange, 5 minutes on the N31 between the Avenue de l'Europe and Pétange on the N5B, and there's 10-minute delays on the N3 between Altsingen, Rue de Roser and Hesperange, 20 minutes on the A4 between Lankelts and Pompier, and then the speed checks all in the morning today in Dippach on the route to Luxembourg and in La Rochette on the route of Medernach, and you can stay up to date with all the traffic at today.rtl.lu/mobility/traffic.
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0: Right, 4 minutes past eight. It is time for the Friday Flashback. Are you ready? Track number one. is from The Big Pink. But when did this come out, please? 621 52 5000. Here's Domino's on RTL Today Radio.

Track number one in this week's flashback, that is The Big Pink and Dominoes. But when did that come out? Laura's Had a Go, which is close but wrong. Rucker's Had a Go, which is also close but wrong. Aiden had a preemptive guess a little while ago, which is actually pretty close, but also wrong. 62152 5000. Track two comes from Jay-Z with Alicia Keys. Big tune back when it was released. But when was that? Here's Empire State of Mind.

0: Jay-Z and Alicia Keys, Empire State of Mind. Aiden's had another go. Still wrong, I'm afraid. Carolyn's had a go. Close but wrong. After a long discussion, that's between Laura and Rucka, we both agreed to say this as our new guess, which is incorrect. Suffering, you are close but wrong. So the first track we played was The Big Pink, Dominoes. Jay-Z and Alicia Keys was track number two with Empire State of Mind. And track three is up after this short break. Every dad has that one song. The one he played in the car. The one he sang a little too loudly. Or the one that always makes you think of him. This Father's Day, RTL Today Radio wants to play it for him. WhatsApp us your dad's favourite song, tell us why it matters, and we could play your dedication during our special Father's Day Hangover Show on Sunday, October 4th. 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
0: And back to the flashback. Carolyn got that one wrong earlier, as I said. Alison wrong, I'm afraid. Aiden, though, first person to get it right in the house. Well done to you. Points on the board.
6: For Aiden.
0: I got four more, including this one from David Guetta and Kelly Rowland. This is When Love Takes Over. But what's the year, please?

0: Right, so Alison says, okay, later than my first guess, and you are getting closer, but still wrong, I'm afraid. I have no idea here, says Aidan. It's only because of the preemptive being close. And got it right. Yes, indeed. This song is atrocious,
1: says Lucy.
0: Look at what
1: Lucy said. You know what? Okay, there was a time where I was like, oh, this is catchy, and it's really bad.
0: It was a big old tune, though, back when it was
1: released. Yeah, it was.
0: I'm saying this year, which is close but wrong, and Suzanne says, morning team, this whole era is a blur to me. Well, this one might help, if that last one didn't. Kasabian and Fire, and the one afterwards, I think, will help too.

0: Kasabian and Fire on RTL Today Radio. It seemed to help. All in on this year, says Laura, getting it right. Lucy's got it right as well. Carolyn, you're close but wrong. Alison, close as well. Almost there. Rucker's got it right too. I know all these tracks, but from when, says Susanna. Earlier, later, who knows? Must be earlier. Going with this year, which is closer indeed, but still wrong, I'm afraid. Two more before we head to the headlines.
1: Ooh, how time passes. We've been living in this house for 2 years now. We ought to think about having our ventilation pipes checked and cleaned.
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0: Right then, this one obviously was absolutely everywhere in the year it came out. Although, to be fair, everywhere for the next couple of years afterwards
5: away.
0: As well.
5: It still wouldn't.
0: Black Eyed Peas, I Got a Feeling. Suffering's had another go. Closer the first time.

0: Black Eyed Peas and I Got a Feeling on RTL Today Radio. Strong reaction to that track. From reminding some of their ex-husbands to, oh my God, I hate this song so much. This has made me angrier than the Gilmore Girls, Golden Girls nonsense from earlier this week, says Carolyn. John says, Sarah can fully explain my feelings about this song and the Black Eyed Peas in general. I'm too busy vomiting blood to do it myself.
1: I mean, it does bring on real anger.
0: It's a strong reaction.
1: Yeah.
0: I have sort of sweats and PTSD from all of the corporate and private parties that I DJed around about that time.
1: Oh.
0: Yeah, it was big on the old corporate party dance floor scene back
1: yeah.
0: then.
1: Yeah. Oh, the cool bosses.
0: Yeah.
1: Yeah.
0: When was it, says Susanna. Susanna, you're very close, but still wrong, I'm afraid. Stefan, you are close, but wrong. Alison's got it right as well. And John says, I cannot stand it either, to be fair. Thanks, John. Sometimes I feel like throw my hands up in the air. Last one. I know I can count on you. A palate cleanser.

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Kelly Acabello and Young Thug with Havana. And of course, from, well, wow, 13, well, is it that long ago already? Yes, it is. 13 years previous. Arctic Monkeys, Do I Wanna Know. Charlotte O.C., Cider and Black. We've got the Skinner Brothers. We've got Gift. We've got the Groovy Nobody. And we've got Somber. It's 11:45 here on RTL Today Radio. We're feeling the October vibes. Some of us have gone back to long trousers.

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Into the Flame from Gift. Featured on a previous New Music Wednesday reel. One of those came out yesterday. Have you liked it up yet? If you haven't, then go and do so. Have a listen to the tunes that we've selected and see if you like them. And maybe go check out some of the things that we've done previous as well. Now, this one featured on last night's New Noise. It is the Groovy Nobody. The track is called Sunsick and it is over a year old. The reason it's in there is because it's new to us and it sounds quite good. And I hope that you would like it if I played it. So that's what I'm doing. The Groovy Nobody, Sunsick on RTL Today Radio.

Some psych pop from the Groovy Nobody. What do you think? 621-52-5000. The track is entitled Sunsick. A little bit gutted to find that the Groovy Nobody has done little in terms of new music in the last couple of years. I think that is wonderful. JB in the studio in a couple of minutes to give you the news. A reminder, you can win tickets to go and see the Lemon Twigs perform on the 10th of October at Den Atelier. Just tell us the name of the brothers that were involved in the band on 621-52-5000. Don't forget to include your name and your email address. And also, if all things go well and parking is found in the underground car park here at RTL City, we've got Marcy coming in to talk to us about new music and a show at the Rockhall. Let's get in some of this before we head into the news.

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4: And here is your latest RTL Today news. Luxembourg has issued a general recommendation to vaccinate children aged 2 to 17 against seasonal influenza using the painless nasal spray Fluenz. The vaccine is available free of charge through paediatricians, pharmacies and the CHL Children's Clinic. Home Affairs Minister Leon Glodden has warned that local municipalities are just as vulnerable to fraud as private businesses. The warning follows a sophisticated €410,000 email and phone scam targeting Diffidange. In response, the ministry plans to introduce a four eyes principle for financial receivers. The Inspectorate of Labour and Mines has received a second complaint against Amazon regarding labour code breaches. The report alleges systematic uncompensated overtime during major sales events and illegal classification of employees to bypass rest laws. Amazon maintains it complies with legal compensation standards. In international news, over 400 French high schools are closed following a wave of violent nationwide student protests, initially sparked over teacher shortages and dilapidated buildings. The movement escalated into urban rioting with arson and clashes with police. The government has accused hard left politicians of fanning the unrest. Taiwan has received its first F-16 fighter jets made by the US today as the island democracy upgrades its military capabilities to deter a potential Chinese attack. The warplanes are part of an $8 billion deal for the 66 of the airplanes approved during US President Donald Trump's first term and scheduled for delivery this year. EU countries are holding an emergency meeting today over soaring diesel prices after the US had called on European countries to release their strategic fuel reserves. Washington is also considering a ban on diesel exports, which the EU says could have serious economic consequences as the disruption linked to the war in Iran continues to push energy costs higher. In sports, Spain's Alex Marquez set a new lap record at the Japan MotoGP today in a practice session dominated by the Ducati Gresini rider. Marquez flew around the dry Motegi circuit in 1 minute 42.81 seconds ahead of second fastest Pedro Acosta with KTM, who trailed by 0.076 seconds. And finally, Tom Kim stormed to the top of the third round men's golf leaderboard at the Asian Games today as he chases a gold medal to keep him from a spell in South Korea's military. Starting the day two shots off the lead, he hit a brilliant 5 under 65 to finish 12 under par with one round to play. For more on these stories, news, updates and much more, head on over to rtltoday.lu.
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4: Well, there may still be some mist and fog hanging around for the moment, but things should clear up shortly and we will be left with a mixture of sun and cloud for the rest of the day. And while there is a small chance of rain and shower or two, it should generally remain dry with a top temperature of 21 degrees.
0: 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We have the solutions. Emil Weber, all about your journey. 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
6: Thank you very much, John. It is 4 PM this afternoon on the N56 through the Rue de Strasbourg and the Eglise Zude. We've got minor delays building up on the N7 through Oppeldange, the N27 and Edelbrook. We're looking at speeds dropping to single figures and 5 minutes worth of waiting time. Both sides of the causeway on the A3 between Berchem and Livange, 2 or 3 minutes worth of delays. There should not be any speed checks set for this afternoon, but that does not mean you can just drive around with careless abandon. Do take care. Please head to rtltoday.lu/mobility for all other info.
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0: John Baker there playing some air keyboards to Keane, Somewhere Only We Know, a great tune.
1: It is gorgeous. Really, really nice.
0: The times that you forget about certain tunes, certain bands, and then you hear them again, you go, oh, I love that for a while.
1: Yep, yep. Are they still together, those guys?
0: They did reform. I think they did an anniversary tour for the album, etc. And Tim Rice Oxley was in another band whose name I've forgotten, Mountain something or other. I did an interview with them some time ago as well.
1: Okay.
0: Tom Chaplin had a few issues with substance abuse.
1: Oh, okay.
0: So that's why they went away.
1: Ah, shame. Okay.
0: Yeah, it is a big shame. I tell you what, we've got some headlines here. Do you know the UK street name that is so rude they've had to secure a sign with concrete, John?
1: I dread to think. No, I don't, go on.
0: Well, we know about FUCK. It might be in Germany or in Switzerland or somewhere.
1: Yeah, it rings a bell. Yeah, I remember.
0: A famous place for Instagrammers and influencers. Well, this place is called Minge Lane.
1: Minge Lane?
0: Minge Lane. It's in Upton-upon-Severn in Worcestershire. And it keeps getting nicked. They've had to secure it in concrete because people want some Minge Lane
1: signs. Of course they do. Yeah, students.
0: Students.
1: With the old traffic cones and a Minge Lane picture.
0: I had beer barrels for bedside tables.
1: Did you? Of course.
0: Yeah, I mean, because I was hilarious at university, like many of us were.
1: Indeed.
0: What about sharks swimming in flooded waters in New Jersey, John?
1: Amazing.
0: There is a film called Thrash that's available on Netflix. We have Sharks Under Paris, which is sharks getting out on the River Seine.
1: And, okay.
0: Stupid film.
1: Yeah.
0: Gloriously entertaining. But this is actually art imitating life. So a New Jersey man captured a video of a shark swimming down a flooded neighborhood road during a powerful nor'easter, a northeasterly storm that caused damage along the East Coast.
1: That's incredible, isn't it?
0: If it was flooded here, I don't know, let's say in the Petrouse, and a shark was in there, is your first instinct to get a camera out or is it to go and get the authorities?
1: Yeah, leg it.
0: Yeah,
1: absolutely.
0: Although, to be perfectly honest, in the Petrouse, if there was a shark in there, you'd be all right, wouldn't you? Because they can't get out and you just don't go in.
1: Well, yeah, of course. If you're on the side.
0: Unless it's
1: these people
0: shark,
1: that
0: John.
1: Keep going swimming with these things. That's the, and then, I think in Australia, you have those, because you have the salty crocodiles, don't you? So you have the crocodiles and the sharks in the same place. Imagine that, and people going.
0: The salty crocodiles are just angry ones, aren't
1: they? Exactly, really.
0: Just really salty. A couple of robot things for you here.
1: Yes.
0: So the robot's on the fritz and he's got some lyrics wrong. You may say I'm a dreamer, but I'm not the bloop.
1: Only one.
0: Yes. Her
1: John
0: name
1: Lennon.
0: Was
1: yep.
0: John Lennon. Her name was Lola. She was a bleep data missing.
1: Showgirl.
0: Yes. From?
1: Barry Manilow.
0: Copacabana.
1: Copacabana, yeah.
0: I see a little silhouette of a bleep bleep.
1: Of a man.
0: Yeah.
1: Scaramouche. Yes.
0: And you do. It's a bit like the Spruchen test, isn't it?
1: It is.
0: The club isn't the best place to find a bloop.
1: I know it. The club is the best place to find a man.
0: Lover. Ed Sheeran, Shape of You.
1: Yeah.
0: So many Queen ones in here for some reason. I stay out too late, got nothing in my...
1: Stay out too late, got nothing in my...
0: Brain.
1: Head. Brain.
0: Yeah?
1: Yep.
0: Tell me.
1: Brain?
0: Yeah, it is brain. I told you the word. Yeah.
1: Okay.
0: Don't just repeat the words back to me.
1: I think, but you're still looking at me because you want more.
0: Taylor Swift.
1: Okay.
0: Shake it off.
1: Yeah, of course.
0: You are my fire, the one...
1: Desire.
0: Yes. How come you know that one, but you don't know Taylor Swift?
1: It just rhymed. I got it. That was all. That's what I would have put in. I don't know who that was, though. Who was it?
0: The robot will get fixed. That was Backstreet Boys.
1: Oh. Okay.
0: So we've got some Mumford and Sons with the cave. We've got Lucy Giannettini waiting for you, John, because apparently you've got to go for lunch.
1: Oh, God. It's like I'm my mum there.

0: 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Don't be afraid. 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

0: Marcy, Until She Minds, here on RTL Today Radio. Now, I always find it quite funny to have the artist in the studio when we've got the music playing in the background. Hello, Marcy, how are you?
1: Hello, I'm amazing. How are you?
0: I'm good, thank you. Thank you for coming to speak to us today. I mean, we've had this in the making for quite some time. It's just never really fell in the calendar properly, but now it is because your star seems to be rising. For those that don't know you, Marcy, who are you and what do you do?
1: I am a Luxembourgish alternative pop rock artist. I just released a single last Friday. It's called Pink Moon Tokyo.
0: We played it a fair bit.
1: Yes, and I'm just here to talk a bit about it.
0: Good stuff. So what got you into music in the first place? I mean, we know that people have influences. As they grow up, those influences change. But what brought you to music?
1: I think it all just started like with many people, just music school. My parents sent me to the conservatory when I was 7. Uh-huh. Then I started playing the violin and then the piano, and with that also just writing some little compositions, you know how it is. And then, yeah, the lyrics joined, I guess, at some point when I was like 12, not really knowing how to speak English, just like some mumbo jumbo in English.
0: And
1: it developed since.
0: And what then, I mean, I don't want to speak about maybe rebellion, but learning classical music instruments such as the piano and the violin. Did you at some point go, no, I want to play guitars, I want to play drums, I want to get noisy?
1: Absolutely. I also never really practiced the things I was supposed to practice on the piano.
0: Right.
1: Instead, I was just seeing how I can accompany myself, like pop songs that were on the radio back then. And then when I was like 17, I got an electric guitar for Christmas, actually. It took like 1-2 years till I actually started to really be interested in playing also like my own songs with it. I think classical music was never for me, but I'm happy that I have the skills now because I can use them also in my pop rock music.
0: To make sure the songwriting is on point. How do they hide that Christmas present? I mean, the guitar is fairly obvious even when it's wrapped up, isn't it?
1: Yeah, I think I chose the guitar previously. Like, I think I just told my parents at some point in summer, like, hey, for Christmas I want the guitar, I don't have the budget for it, so.
0: And it arrived.
1: And you make it happen. Yeah.
0: We've just played Until She Minds. Can you tell me a little bit about that song before we talk a little more on Pink Moon Tokyo as well?
1: Yeah, it's a very like upbeat song about a relationship that like the guy is interested in me, kind of.
0: Yeah.
1: And I'm just friends with him, so I'm not interested back. So basically, he's emotionally cheating on his girlfriend.
0: Gotcha.
1: And with this song, I'm kind of siding with her. I'm like telling him, like, hey,
0: this
1: there's nothing
0: right
1: in between us. It's not right. Just back off.
0: There's a little bit of Avril Lavigne in there. I don't know if that's correct, but that's what I hear anyway. Who else would you necessarily say your touch points in terms of your music?
1: Right now it's Youngblood.
0: Yeah. Did you go to the show last year or maybe 18 months ago?
1: Oh my God, yes. Yeah.
0: Did you completely flip out like the rest of the audience?
1: Absolutely. Yeah, you can ask all my friends. I was completely gone. But right now also a bit of Paramore.
0: Yeah.
1: Then Sofia Isella. It's a bit darker, bit
0: brilliant
1: more
0: stuff though. Did you go to that show as well?
1: Absolutely, yeah.
0: I mean, that one, as a middle-aged white man, is quite scary to go along to a Sofia Isella because we're not the favourite people there. You know?
1: Yeah, we went together with Blame Emerald.
0: Yeah.
1: And we were studying every single move she did.
0: Yeah. I mean, as you would for Youngblood as well, because those are artists who are staying true to themselves.
1: Yeah.
0: Is that something that you find important in your music and sort of the way that you're putting yourself out there?
1: Yeah, I think also that's interesting about the EP that I released last year. It's called Backwoods.
0: Yeah.
1: And that EP has a lot of different styles and a lot of different topics. And with that EP, I was kind of trying to figure out myself, who I was as a person, but also as a musician. And I think now in retrospective, looking at the whole EP, even the audience can hear that I was kind of in this process of finding. And I think Until She Minds and Pink Moon Tokyo are like the first songs where I actually like really found myself in what I want to do in music. And I think that's beautiful.
0: If I may say so, you certainly sound far more confident in these two songs than you might have done earlier on. I don't mean in terms of your playing, but in terms of the way that you're presenting yourself. It seems to be, like you said, a whole piece and everything's coming together.
1: Yeah,
0: you're working with Connectus Entertainment right now. And what are they doing for you and why did you side with them?
1: It's a booking agency on national territory for the relationship we have. They make sure that I get placed on nice lineups, and I'm really happy to be working with them.
0: And in terms of the lineups that you've just mentioned there, what ones have we got on the calendar that are coming on the way soon?
1: Actually, I'm playing in Nürnberg Pop. It's an international showcase. Yeah, next Friday at 8:45. I doubt that many Luxembourg people will be there.
0: They should be.
1: In case you are, like, come see me at the Kunsthalle.
0: Go along and show your support. Then let's move on to Pink Moon Tokyo. What's this about and why have you made it and why is it important to you?
1: It is for sure the most honest song I've ever written, and it's also a bit scary to have it out there and that people can actually listen to what's going on in my mind. It's a lot about anxiety and self-doubt, and also just the fact of this kind of imposter syndrome of, well, I'm a musician, yes, and I get to stand on stages that are more or less big, and sometimes I wonder why am I so lucky and why do I deserve to do that? It took a big toll on me last year.
0: Right.
1: And that's why I started writing this song, just to get everything out of myself. I didn't really think of how to release it back then. And then when it was done, I was really sure that the song is it. It really embodies everything that's going on in my mind.
0: Are you comfortable to speak on that a little bit more in relation to the anxieties? Because yeah, as a person that's on stage and you kind of reveal a little bit about yourself and others might know more about you or assume that they do, how do you deal with that then, putting out your weaknesses and your anxieties through song?
1: I think we live in a society anyway nowadays where everyone just shares everything on the internet. There's an abundance of like thoughts on the internet.
0: Yeah.
1: And maybe people that have the exact same issues, they struggle to like find the right words, although there's so much out there. So I try to be as precise as possible with the issues that I have, and maybe someone who has the exact same issues can relate to me, and then for me that's then worth it to put my anxieties out there just to bond with other people. And it worked. I mean, the song has been out for a week now and I've heard a lot of nice comments of people saying like, hey, I really needed that song, or hey, it really describes how I feel and I couldn't find the words for it and now I know. So yeah,
0: that's a lovely sentiment. Where can people find out more information about you and maybe even get in contact with you?
1: Well, I have social media like every other artist. I'm on Instagram, on TikTok as Marcy's Noise. And then obviously on all the regular streaming platforms.
0: Excellent. Thank you for coming in to speak to us, Marcy. It's been a great pleasure learning a little bit more about your craft. This is Pink Moon Tokyo, the brand new single from Marcy.
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0: Consumer Protection, Michael McGrath, paid a visit to Luxembourg yesterday, meeting with Justice Minister Elizabeth Marg. French high school students lit fires outside schools and faced off with police today as a protest movement that has forced the closure or disrupted education at nearly 600 schools showed no sign of abating. Swiss President Guy Parmelin announced today that he will quit the government at the end of the year, in a sudden move after more than a decade of ministerial service. Spain's parliament today votes on government housing decrees introduced after nationwide protests triggered by the eviction of an 87-year-old woman, but there are doubts the measures will pass. And an Indian pilot attacked by his co-pilot aboard a flight from Dubai to Israel said today that he could not let all those people die in his first public remarks after he helped stop the plane from crashing. For more on these stories and for all the latest news, head to rtltoday.lu. We'll have pleasant conditions for the rest of the afternoon with mostly sunny skies and high temperatures of between 18 and 20 degrees. Right now it is 20 degrees.
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2: It's 20 degrees and 10 minutes of waiting on the A3 heading down south towards Didelange with over 6 kilometres of tailback. 7 minutes or so on the N3 right now, that's in the city between the Place de Metz and Bonnevoie. Then another 10-minute situation, this time on the N1 between the CR143 and Gravenmacher West. Lastly, a 8-minute wait on the N3 between Hovold and Altingen. That's down the CR226 there. Some good news, no speed checks to worry about this Friday afternoon. And that's for everything else. As always, check out today.rtl.lu/mobility.
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0: stupid.
1: That is Desire Rashad. M.O.M., that track is called For Man on a Mission. Really good record that he brought out earlier this year, by the way. Also, have you heard the new Fontaines D.C. single? If you're just tuning in, maybe you haven't. I know we've been spinning it since it came out, less than 48 hours ago? Here it is now with Tongue. I've got Robbie Williams after that and Wishy, who Steps just interviewed, actually, and you'll be able to catch that in full very soon.
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It is 10 to 4 on RTL Today Radio. That is the brand new Fontaines DC single, Tongue. That is the second single to come out ahead of their upcoming album, Dopamine Chamber, out in less than 2 weeks on October 16th. I know we're all very much looking forward to that one. I think it's going to be a huge moment, at least for us here at the station. Now, time for something slightly different. Robbie Williams up next with Angels. One more track after that, then the 4 o'clock news. I would also like to point out that after the show today, that is after the 7 o'clock news, it's our weekend warm-up playlist. It's nothing but straight bangers for 2 hours straight. It's gonna be lovely. Then it's New Noise with me once again. More on that in a bit though.

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0: It is 4 p.m.
1: I'm Vanessa Phelan with the latest news, sports, and weather. Luxembourg has introduced a new general recommendation to vaccinate children between the ages of 2 and 17 against the flu. Young patients may now obtain the nasal spray Fluenz free of charge from their pediatrician or at the CHL Children's Clinic. French high school students lit fires outside schools and faced off with police today as a protest movement that has forced the closure or disrupted education at nearly 600 schools showed no sign of abating. The movement, which began last week in the Paris region and rapidly spread nationwide, has seen pupils in their final year of lycée block access to buildings and clash with police. Swiss President Guy Parmelin announced today that he will quit the government at the end of the year in a sudden move after more than a decade of ministerial service. Parmelin told a press conference in Bern that he had informed ministerial colleagues of his decision to step down on December 31st. Spain's parliament today votes on government housing decrees introduced after nationwide protests triggered by the eviction of an 87-year-old woman, but there are doubts the measures will pass. The government decrees include the automatic renewal of rental contracts and measures aimed at restricting the eviction of vulnerable tenants. They also target so-called vulture funds, investment firms that buy properties at low prices in pursuit of higher returns. And an Indian pilot attacked by his co-pilot aboard a flight from Dubai to Israel said today that he, quote, could not let all those people die, in his first public remarks after he helped stop the plane from crashing. His actions on Wednesday helped avert disaster when he managed to open the cockpit door despite suffering injuries, allowing passengers and crew to take control of the plane and make an emergency landing in Saudi Arabia. Turning now to sport. The head of Turkey's football refereeing body and six others are due in court today after being detained as part of a graft investigation. Ferhat Gondoğdu, head of the Central Referees Committee, and six other people were detained on Tuesday as part of a probe into allegations of top-level manipulation of the referee administration process. And 25-year-old Leo Wagner has traded life in Luxembourg for early morning runs, grueling training sessions, and the chance to fight in the heartland of Muay Thai. He has a record of 4 wins and 3 losses since moving to Thailand and is already looking towards his next opportunity with a potential fight in November at the iconic Rajadamnern Stadium. For more on these stories and for all the latest news, head to rtltoday.lu.
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1: We'll have pleasant conditions for the rest of this afternoon with mostly sunny skies and high temperatures of between 18 and 20 degrees. Right now, it's 20 degrees.
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0: Another look at traffic at 4 p.m. 10 minutes now on the A4 between Sessange and Pompierre. 15 minutes on the N1 between the CR143 and Gravenmarkel West. Roughly 7 minutes or so on the N4 between Aix-Lalange and the Terre Rouge roundabout in Esseau-Altet. And lastly, an 8-minute delay on the CR231 in Hesperange. Some good news, however, on a Friday afternoon. No speed checks to worry about. And as for everything else, today, rtl.lu/mobility.
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That's ELO's Mr. Blue Sky on RTL Today Radio. Of course, we're going to play the full version. It's a Friday. After all, you're tuned into 93.3 FM. 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Also, if you can think of fake place names in Luxembourg, I'm currently putting together a Sprachentest for Vanessa. I'm going to mix up real place names and, fake made-up place names into one massive list, and then quiz Vanessa, who claims to drive a lot around Luxembourg and thinks she'll do really well. So get in touch, 61525000 on WhatsApp. Hit me with a request or come up with a fake place name in Luxembourg. One, I'm going to give this one away. I thought of Tinklange. Sounds like a real place. Actually isn't. Sounds kind of weird.

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Earth, Wind & Fire, they hardly need introduction. That is Boogie Wonderland on RTL Today Radio. In case you missed the show yesterday, especially shortly after the 6 o'clock news, we did a whole algorithm on just Earth, Wind and Fire. In other words, I showed you three more bands, three more songs that you would probably enjoy too if you like Earth, Wind and Fire. We try to always go for the not so obvious options. We could have just played a half hour of classic disco. Rather, we went for a rather modern and contemporary bands for you to check out. You can find that on RTL Play right now, or you can stay tuned and, last time you heard this on radio, this is Bob Sinclair with Love Generation.

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0: Bob Sinclair with Love Generation. Wasn't that huge during like a football thing or something?
1: I don't know, but I love that song.
0: I love it too.
1: It's so good.
0: And it's a whistling song.
1: It's a whistling song.
0: Right? I can't remember the last time I
1: Love
0: heard
1: me a good whistling song.
0: That's right. Anyway, I'm about to quiz you on real and fake place names in Luxembourg. You said that you drive around Luxembourg.
1: I drive a lot, so I am overly and maybe unnecessarily confident in my ability to tell the real from the fake.
0: Let's see, because do not underestimate my talent for fake place names in Luxembourg. Not to toot my own horn or anything,
1: okay,
0: but I can write a pretty convincing fake place name.
1: I'm pumped for this.
0: Okay, first, let's do the news.
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1: I'm Vanessa Phelan with your latest RTL Today headlines. Luxembourg has introduced a new general recommendation to vaccinate children between the ages of 2 and 17 against the flu. European Commissioner for Democracy, Justice, the Rule of Law and Consumer Protection, Michael McGrath, paid a visit to Luxembourg yesterday, meeting with Justice Minister Elisabeth Marg. French high school students lit fires outside schools and faced off with police today as a protest movement that has forced the closure or disrupted education at nearly 600 schools shows no sign of abating. Spain's parliament today votes on government housing decrees introduced after nationwide protests triggered by the eviction of an 87-year-old woman. And New York Attorney General Letitia James has been appointed special prosecutor to investigate an alleged gang rape at Cornell University, the state's governor announced, following an outcry over prosecutors' decision not to file charges 2 years ago. For more on these stories and for all the latest news and updates, head to rtltoday.lu. We'll have pleasant weather for the rest of this afternoon with mostly sunny skies and high temperatures of between 18 and the current 20 degrees.
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0: Well, it is also currently 10 minutes on the CR231 between the Hovold roundabout and Hesperange, 7 minutes or so on the A6 between Strassen and Carpellen, another 10 minute situation on the A3 meanwhile between Gasperich and Livange, 10 minutes on the N3 between Bonnevoie and Altingen, lastly a 15 minute wait and 7.5 kilometres worth of tailback on the A4, that's between Sessange and Pompierre. However, some good news, no speed checks this Friday afternoon. And as for everything else, as always, today.rtl.lu/mobility.
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6: The heartbeat of Luxembourg.
0: Vanessa, you asked to get a little bit superstitious.
1: Oh, yeah.
0: Here's Stevie Wonder from 1972. Then I'm going to quiz you on real and fake band names here in Luxembourg. Place names, not band names. Place names, just to clarify. That was a close one.

0: one other segment I did for the Sprachentest. This one was a sort of geography test for John Baker, and he passed by the skin of his teeth. I compiled a list of real place names in Luxembourg, and then I sprinkled in some fake ones that I wrote myself, and I made him guess which ones were real, which ones weren't.
1: And he did okay, but not great?
0: Not great. He got like a 51% or something. I wasn't actually keeping count. I just let him slide, really. Also, I just noticed, check out the live stream right now. Still says the afternoon session. I'm going to change that quickly.
1: That is incorrect, Governor.
0: Oh, no. Okay, well, I've failed my test today, clearly. But do you want to try the Sprachentest on real and fake
1: Please.
0: Band names? Okay. So, I don't know the proportion of this. It's about 50-50. Some okay. of these are real, some of these are fake. Tell me, is Aspelt a real place? In
1: yes.
0: Luxembourg? Yes, it is. Klonsdorf?
1: No.
0: No, correct.
1: There's Klonsdorf.
0: Yes, there is. Is Browning a real place in Luxembourg?
1: No.
0: No, it's not. Is Tinklange?
1: No.
0: No.
1: Tinklange.
0: That's where I live. I live in Tinklange.
1: There's Pissange, though.
0: I know that, but I can't, because everyone knows Pissange is the thing, right? So I can't put that on
1: no,
0: the list.
1: No. I've talked about it at length.
0: So have I, to be fair. Is Beauce a real place?
1: B-O-U-S?
0: Yes.
1: It is.
0: It is. Is Hellange a
1: yes.
0: real place? Yes, it is. Is Hecange a real
1: no.
0: place? No. No, you're really good at this.
1: I live really far away.
0: Oh my God. Is Klimt a place in Luxembourg?
1: Ooh, I have not heard of that, no. Mm,
0: no, it's not. Is Liela, a place in Luxembourg? L-I-E-L-E-R.
1: Oh, it sounds like it could be real, but I've never heard of it, so I'm going to say no.
0: That's
1: oh,
0: a real place.
1: Is? Where
0: yes,
1: is it?
0: It is. I have no idea.
1: So much for being a local.
0: Right? Is Burden a place?
1: No.
0: Yes, it is.
1: Where?
0: Burden. I have no idea.
1: Okay.
0: I just found a list of all the places in Luxembourg. Schlaf.
1: No.
0: No, it's not.
1: That's a word. Schlaf. Schlafen.
0: Schlafen.
1: Well, sleep, right?
0: Yeah, schlafen.
1: Schlafen.
0: Yeah, well, schlafen in Deutsch, actually. Is Fingig a place?
1: No.
0: Yes, it is.
1: That's a funny one. Fingig.
0: Right. Fingig. That's where someone lives, I guess. Boxhorn.
1: No.
0: Yes.
1: Boxhorn. That
0: yeah.
1: sounds too British.
0: I know. That's a real place in Luxembourg. Is Bettel a real place?
1: Xavier?
0: Yeah.
1: No.
0: Yes, it is.
1: Oh, damn. John might beat me.
0: You're actually, you're failing.
1: I started off strong, but now I'm just going.
0: Yeah. How about Cabus?
1: No.
0: No, it's not. That is Luxembourgish for cabbage. Arsdorf.
1: Yes, Arsdorf
0: yes,
1: is near me.
0: Yes. Trivange. Or Trivange.
1: No.
0: No, it's not. That was submitted by Lisa. Klibberingen.
1: So funny, but no.
0: No, you're really good at this. This is insane. Sprinkange.
1: Oh, there's a lot of anges.
0: Yes.
1: But I've never heard of Sprinkange. I'll say no.
0: It's real. It is real.
1: Sprinkange.
0: Yes, how about Schmelzfels?
1: No.
0: that's right.
1: That's too funny.
0: Schmelzfels. Kolf.
1: How do you spell Kolf?
0: K-O-L-F or Kulf.
1: Well, you've just said it in Luxembourgish, so it must be real.
0: It's fake.
1: Oh, you did a fake translation? I've never heard of it.
0: I just made that up. Fellange.
1: Yes, real.
0: Fake.
1: Oh, damn it.
0: I based that on your last name. I spelled it.
1: There's so many anges, but I passed by like
0: yeah.
1: Everlange, Elange.
0: Yeah, oh. yeah. You have to make it sound realistic as well. How about L?
1: Oh, yes, L is by me.
0: No way.
1: L is where the only Chinese restaurant is for miles.
0: Wow. It's the they call it the Paris of Luxembourg.
1: Yeah, I bet
0: right.
1: they do.
0: Mm-hmm. Majalek.
1: No.
0: No, it's not. It's not for real. That's right. Klief.
1: Oh, no.
0: Yes, it is. That's Clairvaux.
1: But...
0: Sorry. I don't make the rules.
1: So sometimes you say them in English or French, and sometimes
0: I just say them in...
1: I
0: just fully decide.
1: What's L in Luxembourgish?
0: L? I'm actually not sure. Sandy says, sheesh, Tom, this is a hard one for me. Like, I am Luxembourgish, and this is unbelievable.
1: Thanks, Sandy.
0: Sprenkelt.
1: No.
0: That comes from Sandy. I think that's a real place, actually. Lucy says, go, Vanessa. Do you want to have the last few... on the list here?
1: Yeah, go on.
0: We'll do a part two of this, actually. This is really fun. Donkholz.
1: Yes.
0: Yes, that is real.

0: Dunkles, I call it. Dunkles.
1: That's right. That's right. And last one, Boogie Town.
0: If only that were real, then I would be there. I am there, actually.
1: Yeah. So Boogie Town is a real place in Luxembourg. It's wherever we are, Vanessa.
0: Yep, wherever.
1: Isn't that
0: we are.
1: Right? It's also wherever the Cranberries play. How was that for a segue?
0: That's a great segue.
1: Thank you. Here they are with Zombie. Get in touch. Submit your fake place names in Luxembourg. We'll do a part two later in the show.

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3: Double Choose in Texas now by Ella Langley. As I keep writing fake place names in Luxembourg, we'll do a part two of the quiz, let's say 20 minutes.

Choosing Texas, that is Ella Langley on RTL Today Radio. By the way, we're giving away tickets to the Lemon Twigs, who are playing at an Atelier on Saturday, the 10th of October. 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Time for something slightly different. This is LP up next, and then Francis of Delirium right after, before the news at 5 p.m.

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0: is 5 p.m.
1: I'm Vanessa Phelan with the latest news, sports, and weather. Luxembourg has introduced a new general recommendation to vaccinate children between the ages of 2 and 17 against the flu. Young patients may now obtain the nasal spray Fluenz free of charge from their pediatrician or at the CHL Children's Clinic. European Commissioner Michael McGrath met Luxembourg's Justice Minister Elisabeth Marg yesterday with the latest EU Rule of Law report and EU Inc. on the agenda. A government statement noted the minister's satisfaction that Luxembourg's efforts to digitalize its judicial system were being recognized at EU level. In other news, French high school students lit fires outside schools and faced off with police today as a protest movement that has forced the closure or disrupted education at nearly 600 schools showed no sign of abating. The movement began last week in the Paris region and rapidly spread nationwide. And New York Attorney General Letitia James has been appointed special prosecutor to investigate an alleged gang rape at Cornell University, the state's governor announced following an outcry over prosecutors' decision not to file charges 2 years ago. The investigation was reopened on Monday after the alleged victim filed a civil lawsuit, fueling allegations that the elite college failed to properly hold the men accountable. Turning now to sport. Paris Saint-Germain forward Ferran Torres has left the Spanish national team's training camp due to a left ankle injury, Spanish Football Federation announced today. And Manchester City confirmed today they had launched an appeal against a damning judgment that found the club guilty of all charges related to serious breaches of the Premier League's financial rules. No sanction has yet been decided upon, but City could face substantial points deductions, a fine, or even expulsion from the top division. For more on these stories and for all the latest news, head to rtltoday.lu. We'll have pleasant conditions for the rest of the afternoon with mostly sunny skies and high temperatures of between 18 and the current 20 degrees.
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0: Two past five and a 10-minute delay currently on the N2 between the Place Nico Klopp in Remish heading towards the German border towards Wies. 15 minutes on the A4 between Sessange and Pompierre. 7 minutes or so on the CR178 between Rügen and Arstorfer Hof. 15 minutes on the A6 between Sessange and Karpellen. And another 10-minute situation, this time on the N31 between Bettenburg West and Bourange. Otherwise, there are no speed checks to worry about this afternoon, and for everything else, it's as always today.rtl.lu/mobility.
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1: Madame Phelan.
2: Herr Enerson.
1: Nice, really good. So that was the first part of this Spoken Test. You passed it. You managed to say my last name with a funny accent, which was actually a secret question that I hadn't told you about. But I'm putting you hear the pen here?
2: I hear it.
1: I'm putting a check mark next to that one.
3: That's real. That's not a sound effect.
1: That's not a sound effect. That's an actual pen in my hand. Now, with the pen clicking in my hand, I have written more fake and real place names in Luxembourg. Okay. I'm on a roll, I think. And I just really want to keep doing it because it's fun and also funny. Okay, I'm going to hit you with place names. Some of them are real, some of them are fake, some of them submitted by listeners.
3: Ooh, that's fun.
1: Actually, so I'll tell you which ones those are. First thing first, for this second round of the Spoken Test, tell me, is Mühldorf a real place in Luxembourg?
3: There's Mensdorf. There's no Mühldorf.
1: That's right, there is no Mühldorf in Luxembourg. Is Born a real place in Luxembourg? Yes, it is. Is Limpach a real place in Luxembourg?
3: Limpach is a family name. It's the jewelers in Bel Air. It's not a place. Or is it?
1: It is a place. Oh, that was a close one. You are really... Oh, okay, I need to lock in here. Is Platten a real place in Luxembourg? Yes, it is. Is Killingen a real place?
3: No,
1: it isn't. Is Davel a place in Luxembourg?
3: How do you spell it?
1: D-A with two dots on it. I-W-E-L.
3: I don't know it, but it sounds legit. I'll go with yes.
1: No, it's not.
3: Damn it!
1: That means devil in Luxembourgish.
3: Oh, you devil, you!
1: Is Helmdange?
3: Yes.
1: Yes, it is. It's real. Mulleputz.
3: No.
1: No, that was submitted by Sandy.
3: That sounds like a crush name.
1: Yeah. Mulleputz actually means...
3: Butzemillen.
1: Butzemillen. That, I think, is that a real place? Mulleputz means hawthorn berry.
3: Oh,
1: it's a great word.
3: That's a great word.
1: I know. It's one of those great Luxembourgish words, isn't it? How about garnish?
3: Yes, isn't that where someone we know? I always get garnish and dipper. somebody lives in either garnish or dipper. Someone that we all know and love.
1: Well, because when you have a snack, you like to have garnish and dip with it. Yeah. That's hilariously funny. That's much more mature than pissange and arsdorf.
3: Oh, I never did the arse, because we don't say that in America. We don't say
1: arse. Oh, that's true.
3: But in Ireland, they say arse. No, yeah. I never thought of
1: Asdorf.
3: That. Arsdorf.
1: Yeah, right. Is Emmen a place in Luxembourg?
3: No.
1: No, it's not. Is Gross a place in Luxembourg?
3: Yes.
1: No, it's not.
3: No, I'm
1: thinking. Yes! I got you.
3: There's booze and there's... Gross booze.
1: Yes, it is.
3: Thinking.
1: That is a real
3: place.
1: Which
3: I get confused with gross booze, like the you know.
1: That's right.
3: Vegetable and fruit supplier.
1: Yes, absolutely. I think it's the same thing.
3: Is it?
1: I don't know, actually. I have no idea what I'm talking about. Is Emmen a place?
3: You just said that.
1: Sorry. Is Dulpus a place?
3: No,
1: that's an insult in Luxembourgish. You Dulpus.
3: Oh, what does it mean?
1: You dope. I think it's a really strong translation.
3: Dulpus.
1: Yeah.
3: I'll have to remember that.
1: Dulpus. Is Schrondweiler a place in Luxembourg?
3: No.
1: Yes, it is. Schrondweiler.
3: I don't know it.
1: Is Pimelange a place in Luxembourg?
3: No,
1: it's not. It's also a really rude word that I probably shouldn't say on Luxembourgish
3: radio. But it sounds so cute. Pimelange.
1: It means pee-pee. Anyway, is Schuweiler? Yes, it is. Is Schrottweiler a place?
3: No,
1: it's not. Schrott means junk, so you'd be living in Junkweiler. Is Hassel a place?
3: No.
1: Yes, it is.
3: Oh, I don't know Hassel besides the Hof.
1: Yeah, that's true. Is Prats?
3: Prats.
1: Yes, it is. Is Kreumen a place in Luxembourg?
3: No.
1: No, it's not. Is Bierel a real place in Luxembourg?
3: Never heard of it, no.
1: No. You are unbelievably good at this.
3: Unbeaten.
1: Genuinely unbelievably good. I've got a few more here. Hasselt is a place indeed.
3: Yes, that's a place.
1: Dickweiler. Yes,
3: no.
1: I think it is.
3: I don't think Dickweiler.
1: Let me look.
3: There's Rudicks.
1: Yep. That was always Dickweiler's a real place. Oh. It's in Müllertal. And it's got a lovely church, actually.
3: Make no connection there.
1: Yeah. I might do one more round of this because this is hilarious.
3: I would also like a list of the, not insults, but like the funny words.
1: Yeah.
3: So that I can impress my kids.
1: And yeah. Like, say pimpample to them next time.
3: Pimpample?
1: Yeah. That's quite an old school word for butterfly from south of Luxembourg. Pimpample.
3: Oh, I've seen that. I thought it was pimpample. I've seen that before, but what was the word for wee wee?
1: Pimmel.
3: Pimmel.
1: Yeah. Pimmel. I'm going to stop repeating that on Luxembourg Radio now. Here's Empire of the Sun with We Are the People. Loads of great tunes to come. Get in touch, 621-525-5000. And John confirms that he lives in one of the places that we've mentioned.
3: Oh, I know he does.
1: Yes, he does. Empire of the Sun now.

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6: Here's Alt-J now with Tessellate from 2012. After that, some relatively new material, actually, from Niall Horan.

centigrades while the cabin's begins. Chunks of you will sit down to seals, blubber rich in morning. I'll mash you up, yes, I know it's a lot of a way, but it's fair to say.

0: Every dad has that one song. The one he played in the car, the one he sang a little too loudly, or the one that always makes you think of him. This Father's Day, RTL Today Radio wants to play it for him. 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
1: I'm Vanessa Phelan with your latest RTL Today headlines. A cyclist suffered life-threatening injuries on the Route d'Arlon in Oberfohlen today after a collision with an e-scooter at the junction with Rue de Merscheid. He was treated at the scene before being taken to hospital. Luxembourg has introduced a new general recommendation to vaccinate children between the ages of 2 and 17 against the flu. French high school students lit fires outside schools and faced off with police today as a protest movement that has forced the closure or disrupted education at nearly 600 schools showed no sign of abating. Spain's parliament today shot down government bills aimed at quelling nationwide protests over a housing crisis that were sparked by the eviction of an 87-year-old woman. And New York Attorney General Letitia James has been appointed special prosecutor to investigate an alleged gang rape at Cornell University, the state's governor announced following an outcry over prosecutors' decision not to file charges 2 years ago. For more on these stories and for all the latest news, head to rtltoday.lu. We'll have pleasant conditions this evening with mostly sunny skies and high temperatures of between 18 and the current 20 degrees.
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0: Taking another look at the traffic this Friday afternoon, 9 to 10 minutes on the CR231 in Hesperange, 8 minutes or so on the N4 between Bedlange Nord and Bedlange Sud, then another 10-minute situation on the N4 between Esch-Lalange and the French border, 25 minutes at least on the A4 between Sersange and Pompierre, roughly 10 minutes on the N11 between Lauterborn and Eschenach, and another 10 minutes on the CR178 between Rötsten and Arsdorfer Huff. There's otherwise no speed checks this afternoon, Vanessa. And as for everything else, it's today.rtl.lu/mobility, as always.
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0: clear skies and mild temperatures. It's currently 18 degrees in the city, dropping steadily after sunset to a low of about 13 degrees.
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2: We're looking at a 7-minute delay currently on our old friend, the A3, heading towards Didlange, with just over 6 kilometres of tailback. 6 or so minutes on the N5 between Rodange, heading towards the French border, and 6-7 minutes on the N31 between Bettembourg West and Bourange. There's no speed checks this afternoon, though. And as for everything else, today.rtl.lu/mobility.
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If you like this sort of stuff, by the way, this dreamy, shoegazy, dream poppy sort of situation, I do play a fair bit of this kind of stuff on my show Drive between 3 and 7 p.m. every weekday here on RTL Today Radio. But this is a Friday night. This is New Noise. Let's carry on. This is Pincher now with Phoebe Green. This track is called Love You Better.

Today Radio. Time for something completely different once again, because this is New Noise on RTL Today Radio with me, Tom Einarsson. You might have missed it, but Orville Peck has released his new album, Mule. It's more of the good stuff from him, really. We're huge fans of him here at the station. Although I will say, I think this new record is a little bit poppier, I think. It's got a certain radio sensibility to it, which I can't complain about, to be fair. This is called The Breeze, The Grass, The Morning Dove, and Me. After that, a short but sweet tune from Vacations.

That is the latest from Orville Peck on RTL Today Radio. Reminder, by the way, that you can catch literally every episode of New Noise on RTL Play right now. We have over 400 at this point, meaning over 400 hours of, you know, new music, basically. At least it was new when the episode came out, I suppose. Anyway, Vacations have a new album out. It came out literally earlier today as of recording. This is from their new LP, Pursuit of Anything. Short but sweet, it's called Last Call.

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Angèle, Caroline Polachek and Sebastian there with Love Triangle. Kind of a crazy crossover episode that one is, isn't it? It's got a sort of cyberpunk sensibility to it too. Anyway, this is a brand new discovery for me coming up next. The Wasia Project now with Wildfire. More sort of a long form thing they've got going on. But don't go anywhere because I still have loads of tunes to show you before the hour is out. If you like Spanish love songs or Skin Shape or AJ Sully, you should stay tuned.

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1: 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Life was always a gamble, so as long as I can readjust my bearings, I'll be good for these street rides.

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1: 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Get up off the dance floor. Get up and scream my name.